accept without thinking that compound interest, fractional reserve banking, and fiat currency is okay, and we have to protect that, because if we don't protect that, it's going to be bad for us. People who have run the planet to this point and who are running the

what I say. Every day, the sun sets just like clockwork. To put the Glock to work and putting bodies to stand still, man, it kills me. Taking a life is like taking a hit or miss. Niggas are playing guard, trying to rob and steal. That's why you gotta guard your grill like a barbecue, cause them harming you was just like honeybees swarming you. Vocally arming you was my responsibility, it's killing me. Looking at all these see they flashing. Thinking they Steven Seagal and balling. Falling to the wayside when you try to call me. I fought them when we was little nappy headed than the projects, but now they carjacks. Wait on income tax and unsafe sex. Still yet they tend to flex like solo for the low low. Smoke same thing, no no, not this time. Around my way can rhyme. So that country, we done a bunch of, and yes, you heard of this. Out of this world like E.T. coming across your TV. Extraterrestrial, straight from ATL. You know what I'm saying?

advantage of this moment, cause there might not be another soon. Holding on to memories like roller coaster handlebars tightly, cause I'm slightly off my rocker. But to you, I may appear to be your average Joe, but little do you know that even Joe got problems that he got two jobs with. Floating in this game of life, in spite how out of place you may feel in this race, oh, you just can't quit. Ain't that a that begin heat? I'm on the beat like cops. Only cultivate the stable dirt when I skip my drops. Don't concentrate in knocking other out the box. Why? Cause in a sense, see, we all be kinda fly. Just can't be scared to spread your wings. Head to better things. Maybe the mockingbird and nightingale, they want to sing. Keeping this thing alive, to the table's what we bring. We like hailstorms and blizzards in the middle of the spring. Extraterrestrial. Out of this world.

0: 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So show off status selector. 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

0: The streets introduced me to money. 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
0: Yeah, I touch them keys with both hands. 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

0: Shot the BDRMC business book, duck down representative. 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

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These retro joints ain't never walked a mile in them, knowing no matter what they say, heavy to hear. 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But

lifestyle, from jumping the turnstile, refused to pipe down, we were burned down, distractions everywhere, so you just gotta turn down, and ain't no freebies in it, you get what you earn now, yeah, you live and you learn, but you reap what you sow, and your intention ain't what you'll be held accountable for, it's your actions, it don't matter what you do for yourself, if every time somebody

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Started with a bankroll, small as a tennis ball. 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
2: I step up in this bitch like Moses, damn right, motherfucker. Red Sea got the party. This is all about the money remix. Well, I'm a kid, motherfucker, before it even gets.

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You are now in tune to 94.3. 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

0: Hey, yo, what up, y'all? Buckshot, the BDI MC, Business Buck, Duck Down Representative. 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
4: 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I said we here. The back of the car. Yeah. 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Yeah. 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

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You don't know how sick you make us. I wanna throw up like chips in Vegas. 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

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It ain't a single if it don't fly. It ain't a hit if it don't ride. Now you couldn't tell me the components of a song.

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0: 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Heavy on it.
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1: Just Swiss. 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
1: Yeah. 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

J to the teens, I am Billie Jean, and it bridges my son. 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

0: girl, Super Cindy, reporting live from the corner of 183rd Street and 27th Avenue at Checkers in Miami Gardens. We got Gucci Mane, 2 Chainz, and Rick Ross. 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

0: Hey yo, what up y'all? Buckshot the BDI MC, Business Buck, Duck Down Representative. I am the president, and right now you checking out
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What's the name if they don't respect it?

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0: Before I wreck this beat, let me just check the seat. 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
1: You inspect the sink?
0: In the habit of grabbing a mic and bathroom, adapting my

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chillin'? What's Ralph Cramden if he ain't yelling at Ed Norton? What is coke snorting? What is position if there is no contorting? What is hip hop if it doesn't have violence? Chill for a minute, Dougie Fresh said silence.

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So play Dionne Warwick, son, and walk on by. 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I got some dip

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2: It's been 7 years, man. 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Everybody like, yo, can he get another ring?
3: 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All they wanna know is, will I get another?

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Thought of bulging, I laced it so you could observe closely. These opuses unfolding, ensuring their heads screw me off the top of it. 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

Shout outs to Jay Dilla, Just Blaze, Sla, Common. 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

0: 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You only killed my idol because he had you in your feelings.
1: 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Eric R. Holder Jr. was sentenced to 60 years to life in prison for the murder of Nipsey Hussle back in 2019. Holder was also convicted of two counts of attempted voluntary manslaughter in the death of the famous rapper.

holiday. Go ahead, you can cry. It's all right, baby. So, everything gonna get greater later. That's right. It's the time when we take out to remember all the loved ones we lost through the struggle. You know, I dedicate this to my brother.

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When I was alone and had nothing, I asked for a friend to help me bear the pain. No one came except God. 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So when I'm asked who I give my unconditional love to, look for no other name except God.

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phantom, sorta like sermons at holy temples. Neoteric and limbo and deeper than baby dimples. Thought of OG, I laced it so you could observe closely. These opuses unfolding, ensuring their heads go. We off the top of it, and each time I finesse it, I be skill infinite, basking in eloquent sentiment. You know the repertoire.

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1: Did I tell you don't fuck with me? Huh? 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Huh? Look at you now. Huh? 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Look at this. It's what?

0: 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Peace.
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I'm not saying that for you to sympathize. 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I should have realized it was inside.

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2: 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Star Kim, Michael Ball. Yo, E, what up?

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1: Yeah, that's right. One man or ten. It's all the same.
0: Yes.
1: After all, they can only hang.

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So it's the first thing you must learn. Fortunately, it's easy.

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2: Yeah, yeah. Check, check. Yeah. Well, it's the universal cry. The other straight man, not the queer guy. Yeah. 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We represent.

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The man went bust, but I ain't empty yet. Wrote my first verse in about 2010. Ever since then, patterned up a hefty pen, but I don't make checks. Come check me then. 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

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There's some, there's plenty, then there's few. Yeah. 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

0: It's something higher. 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And some plenty will die, you know. But there is people who really will want it and no sense for them one. Which is a true, the right to live, you know. Which when you check the right to live, the right to live is to have the right vibe. The right vibe comes from Rasta.
1: Oh, I'm lost, I need a map. Oh, I slip, get back on.

0: Here now is a special item of news from the JBC newsroom. Entertainer and reggae star Bob Marley is a now patient in the University Hospital after receiving gunshot wounds during a shooting incident which took place at Marley's home at 56 Hope Road tonight.
1: In the community, when there's a problem, like when a prison.

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0: right. So you've been coming here for therapy sessions for a while now.
1: Mm-hmm.
0: How are you feeling about your progress?
1: I feel good. I mean, I feel great.
0: Good.
1: Yeah.
0: All right. Let's get started.
1: Let's go.
0: Today, I want to dive a little deeper into your personal life. I have found that throughout our conversations, there are a lot of issues and trauma that stem from your past relationships.
1: Mm.
0: With the tools we've been utilizing, question, how do you feel about those past experiences now?
1: Well, sometimes I wish I could just start over.
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4: Diesel, you know it, my rhyme style is coded. 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

0: Y'all playing games? Okay, watch. Watch. Told y'all. Didn't I tell y'all?
1: All right, game is that.
0: Right back.
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0: So up there, and so out there. You so not here. Hey, hey. 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

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Neoteric and embo and deeper than baby dimples. Thought of OG, I laced it so you could observe closely. These opuses unfolding, ensuring their heads cool. We off the top of it, and each time I finesse it, I be skill infinite, basking in eloquent sentiment. You know the repertoire,

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And remember, you can always say, Alexa, play Gridlock Radio. Imperial Production.

keep. My soul to keep. If I should die before I wake, I pray the Lord my soul to take. Cause I'm ready to die.

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some sorta like sermons at holy temples. Neoteric and limbo and deeper than baby dimples. Thought of bulging, I laced it so you could observe closely. These opuses unfolding, ensuring their heads screw me off the top of it. And each time I finesse it, I be skill infinite, basking in eloquent sentiment. You know the repertoire,

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1: It was the voice of a courageous explorer, a man dedicated to the pursuit of man's knowledge and the expansion of his horizons.

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Their number is 305-687-0159. 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That's 305-436-0545. 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

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What?

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So when I'm asked who I give my unconditional love to, look for no other name except God.

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0: 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Take it easy, peace.
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